0: Rise and shine. Start fresh, stay sharp, wake up with the world. 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
0: One of the oldest debates in football is simple. Did the ball cross the line? For decades, football had ghost goals, moments where nobody could say with certainty whether the ball had fully crossed the goal line. Goal line technology changed that. Using high-speed cameras and tracking systems, the technology can detect whether the entire ball has crossed the entire line. If it has, the referee receives an instant signal, usually on a watch. No long debate, no crowd pressure, no guessing. This is one of the cleanest examples of technology in football because the question is binary, goal or no goal. At the World Cup, where every goal carries a massive emotional and sporting weight, this kind of accuracy is crucial. It may not create much drama, but it prevents injustice. And in football, sometimes the best technology is the one that quietly gets it right.
1: 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Bien plus encore.
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1: 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RM2 will be live as from 10 a.m. to noon. So don't miss out.
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1: 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RM2 will be live as from 10 a.m. to noon. So don't miss out.
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2: Join the RM2 team this Thursday, 25th of June at the Municipal Council of Kathabone for a job and training fair organized by the Ministry of Labour and Industrial Relations. RM2 will be live as from 10 a.m. to noon. So don't miss out.
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0: Latest news updates with Rupeshna. Good afternoon.
3: Good afternoon, Ganesha. Good afternoon to you all. Warm welcome to this flash news. We begin with this period of drought. Water supply is becoming increasingly critical in several regions of the country. Marovakwa, the island's main reservoir, is only 43% full. Challenged by this critical level and the prolonged absence of significant rainfall, the Central Water Authority is stepping up its commitment to maintain the supply. Water tanker trucks, valve management and a reinforced call centre teams are mobilised on all fronts to match the demand. The watchword involves listening to consumers and ensuring the fairest possible distribution of this resource. The recruitment of foreign workers drew focus during the private notice question this Wednesday in Parliament. Minister Reza Uttim confirmed that a new call for tenders has been engaged by the Economic Development Board for the setting up of a simplified, transparent and modern system for recruiting foreign workers. A previous attempt had proved unsuccessful. Minister Uttim also emphasised that technical assistance from the International Labour Organization had been requested to assess the socio-economic impact of recruiting foreign workers in Mauritius. Should be pointed out that the private notice question slot was suspended for a few minutes following heated exchanges regarding the granting of recruitment permits. A few words on yesterday's budget debates. MP Kaviraj Rukni stated that the new budget is focused on productivity, particularly through the measures announced to support artificial intelligence. Junior Minister Mohamed Fawzi Aliman described the budget as transformative and resolutely forward-looking, and Minister Kaviraj Sukhon welcomed the budget focused on the measures taken to strengthen the higher education sector through amendments to the Higher Education Act. And Minister Osman Mohammed highlighted the budget's proposed commitments to further modernise the transport sector. Indeed, the announcement did not go unnoticed by road users. The 2026-27 budget includes the introduction of an annual fee for old or personalised licence plates. Challenged by growing discontent, the Minister for in charge clarified during the budget debates that this measure would only apply to new owners after the law is passed. Budget commitments and the freeze on pension reform keep trade unions' attention. This Wednesday, the National Trade Union Confederation and the State and Other Employees Federation held a press conference to propose alternatives to the means test and demand its immediate

0: and complete abandonment. The new sanctions introduced by the amendments to the Public Gathering Act were also commented upon as a threat to civil liberties. The UN's International Maritime Organization abroad is set to evacuate more than 11,000 sailors who have been stranded in the Gulf because of the US-Israel war against Iran. IMO Secretary General Arsenio Dominguez said the large-scale operation would be carried out in cooperation with Iran, Oman, the US, other coastal states in the region, and the maritime industry. Tens of thousands of homes are without power in western France as temperatures are set to peak across the country. This Wednesday, during a record-breaking heat wave, more than half of the country remains under a red heat alert, with a high of 43 degrees Celsius possible during the day in the southwest. According to forecaster Météo France, more than 1,000 schools in England, meanwhile, and Wales are shut or closing early as temperatures soar across the UK. There have been warnings of queues at airports in Europe this summer because of the EU's new digital border control system. It is the first summer peak period since the Entry/Exit System, or EES, came in. It requires UK travellers to register fingerprints and a photo alongside a passport scan. EES will replace the manual stamping of passports. It tracks who enters and leaves the Schengen free movement zone, which covers 29 countries. And latest World Cup twists and turns include a goalless draw between England and Ghana. Observers highlight the manner in which England dismantled Croatia, raised expectation and excitement levels, but this was a brutal reality check as Ghana's resilience, physicality and organisation built an insurmountable barrier. England are leading Group L and set to qualify for knockouts. It's not yet time to panic. Croatia remain in contention for at least for the last 32 spot at the World Cup after beating Panama 1-0 in Toronto to register their first points in Group L. And a second straight 1-0 win puts Colombia top of Group K and clinches their place in the last 32, while DR Congo are third and need to beat Uzbekistan in their last group games to have any chance of progressing. And a decisive evening with several important matches. The host countries will be in action: Canada against Switzerland, Mexico against the Czech Republic, and especially Brazil, who have a lot riding on their match against Scotland. The South Africa and South Korea clash is scheduled for 5 a.m. Thursday and can be watched live on NBC Sports 11. Well, that's it from us. We thank you for tuning in. Enjoy the rest of your show with Ganesha.
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0: That was such a beautiful one taken from the movie Fashion, and ye tha fashion ka jalwa especially aap logon ke liye on our MT Radio Masti. So welcome back guys in the second hour of this beautiful show, and that's your Rough Tire Vibes. You feel me right with me here. Aaj ke nishan on the mic saath dene ke liye, and I'm gonna be here raat ke 9 baje tak, ji haan 4 se 9. So bingo, we're gonna be together. My dear lovely people, I wish all of you a very good afternoon. Once again, namaskar ji aur ganeshaka pranam, and to all those who are driving, drive carefully. To all those who are working, courage to you. To all those jo bade pyar se aaram se hame sun rahe, hum to bas kahenge just slow down a little bit kyunki sham ka time hone ko hai, and I know you must be very tired. So I've got you some good music to pump up a little bit your lovely mood, and especially the next one I just want to dedicate it to all those jo saath de rahe hain. And yes, we do have hamari pyari pyari so si behen hai jinka naam hai Khushi. So Khushi, you're listening to me right now. This one goes out to you. 5499 12 94, 5 million dedications right now, right away.
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